ain't been out so long, girl, you been a homebody. You be all up in your head, worried about a nobody. I'm all about a good time, baby girl, you know me. Go and party with your friends, everything is on me.

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I'm all about a good time, baby girl, you know me. Go and party with your friends, everything is on me.

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1: 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Herr Dagmutter Hoffmann.
0: Fernando.
1: Afas, make some noise. Nando Nix, point your head.
2: Show the lead.
1: 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Show the

0: Ritmo.
1: Ritmo do your like speakers.
0: Phonix. Imani invites.
1: Ja, dit was alweer Imani.

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1: Big bad girl named Abiola.
0: Body yodi shaped like cola.
1: Back up, bring it to the owner.
2: I'm still up on the rose, can I left.

0: fun, getting lit.
1: Boy.
0: Love you vibe.
1: Yeah.
0: We the best.
1: Boy.
0: Give me the light.
1: Yeah.
0: And we turn it up every time.
1: Every time.
0: And we bust it up, watch it.
1: Watch it.
2: Ha! Kimba, how are your bad, sir?